0: Buddha's
1: I ain't
0: dad.
1: Never seen nothing well,
2: why
1: like
2: don't you
1: that
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I seen my pretty Alice in every headlight. 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

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I seen my pretty Alice in every headlight. Alice, Dallas, Alice.

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And I was out on the road late at night. I seen my pretty Alice in every headlight. 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

0: never seen nothing well, like that in
1: Russ
0: my entire life. 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